0: tell you. Revert last command and run simulation.
1: Running simulation.
2: What the hell is that?
0: You can pick anyone in history, and based off a collection of data, allows you to personally speak with them.
2: Anybody?
0: Anybody.
2: Thalia, do big sign.
0: All right, let me get this straight. You can speak with anyone in recorded history, like Jesus, Steve Jobs, Einstein. You pick Big Sean.
2: Fuck yeah, that's my dog.
0: Okay, Thalia, simulate Big Sean.
3: What up, Kai, you little bitch?
2: Yeah, I might have to upgrade my shit.
4: Okay, I'm just a little bummy, just a younger running around with his fans, never been his hands, feeling like a man.